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2: They are very interested in our Wing Chun, so they come with me and they would like to have a try.
3: Sure, sure. Absolutely. Come in. So now we start with the Sulintao. Okay, the first one. So from here, just relax. Put your tongue up the palate.
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3: When somebody punch, the first thing I want to protect myself, but now there will be something coming there, so I need to also again protect myself. You want to try?
1: Me?
3: Sure.
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3: Now, when something's coming, just move your elbow up and try to
1: Okay.
3: One, two, three, yes. Yeah, two, three, yeah. Oh, some. Good. One person is going to stand in the middle, and all the person a turn will attack him.
0: 很快就进入到了实战环节。正当我沉浸在自己可能是武学奇才，有朝一日也可能圆梦一代宗师时，意外来得猝不及防。
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7: How long have you been practicing?
3: Since I was 9 and Wing Chun about maybe 25, 26 years.
0: 白师傅的习武生涯从意大利就开始了。26年间，他经历了从罗马到香港，再从香港到内地的武林之路。
3: So the one you see in the center is Grandmaster Ip Man. Ip Man is very famous because he was the sifu of Bruce Lee.
8: Yeah.
0: 从叶问到李小龙，白师傅一直以为咏春是电影里的神话，直到他遇见了人生中第一位中国师傅，李小龙的同门温建良。
3: When I was in Rome, you know, he came to do a seminar in Rome, and I was like mind blown by this guy. Already doing it for more than 10 years, and this guy came over and he just like he was quite old and he was so fast, so powerful. I was, like in the movies, still is incredible. Now he's both of them are like almost he's 80 years old, he's 72, but both of them are like you know that's what
9: they can still fight.
3: They can still fight.
0: 当二十岁的白师傅被年近古稀的老者几秒内制服。他才明白了一句中国古话，天外有天，人外有人。于是他决心追随温老，学习真正的咏春。
3: I decided to move to Hong Kong. Actually, I didn't really tell my family. I was working as a psychologist.
9: A psychologist.
3: Yes, you know, like my family were very proud of me being a psychologist. Just told them that my company moved me to Hong Kong because, you know, they would be quite scared.
0: 瞒着家人辞去工作。2009年，意大利心理师 Kleber 只身一人前往遥远的东方国度，变成了功夫小子白起柏，而等待他的挑战比想象中的多多了。
3: I went there and said, "Okay, now you go there and you go into Mabu. Pump. Okay, what should I do?" He said, "No, just stay in Mabu. Don't worry." And then he kept me in Mabu 5 hours.5 hours, non-stop. I was there, and he was coming, you know, like checking. Oh, okay, now fix here. Ah, Fonson, breathe. Ah, good. okay. I was dying. So the day after, I swear, I could not stand out of the bed because my legs were so much sore, so much in pain. But then it was also kind of a trial. He really wanted to see if I was really serious about it. But then after 3 months, he saw, okay, this guy maybe is serious.
0: 3个月，每天5小时的马步，让温师傅确定了白齐柏的决心。但令白齐柏想不到的是，4年出师之后，温师傅竟然给他指了一条不可思议的路。
3: He wanted me to come to Shanghai to open a dojo. And to me, it's like you learn how to make pizza, and then you go in Italy to teach Italian people how to make pizza. So it's kind of like, you know, I was very scared. I wanted maybe to go to America, Singapore, but then he said, no, you should go to Shanghai.
0: 师傅的执着给了白齐柏开武馆的勇气，但真正让他有信心的是他的武馆合伙人。
8: The dojo is already 11 years is in Shanghai. I teach here Bagua, Tai Chi, Yuan Chun Chuan.
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8: My 师傅 moved from China, so it's like I grew up in the kung fu environment because I was very, very, very child. It's not like you choose something, you know, something choose you.
0: 两个意大利的中国功夫传人相见恨晚。
8: I met him in Huangshan. We are two Italian. Oh, we speak similar, the same age. So we became friends.
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8: But we decided to say, okay, we open a corner. The one have to be a place to do all the style of kung fu.
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7: Have you ever
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1: I come from Italy. I approached Shanghai back in 2012. At the beginning, I thought to be here only 5 or 6 months because I didn't know I could fit really in this place. At the end, I spent most of my life.And I settled down also my family here. Italy is very famous for pizza or some kind of pasta, but our restaurant and our heritage is much more than that.
2: I'm from Mexico. I've been in Shanghai for 15 years, and I have a Mexican restaurant in Shanghai. People was expecting to have tacos, right? So when they saw the tamales, they were like, "It was this." I enjoyed a lot.I think there is a really good quality and level of food and beverage in Shanghai. You can find any kind of food, anytime, at any hour.
3: I come from France. I've been living in Shanghai for 5 months. Actually, I am self-taught. I didn't go to cooking school. First, I did the business school. Then I worked in an advertising company. And after 4 years, I decided to be a chef. My cuisine would be a French creative cuisine.There's a lot of different cuisines and food and other chef contestants. So I can't wait to see what they do and learn from them also. I joined the competition to win the competition.
4: I was born in Colombia, but grew up in France. My specialty obviously is French cuisine. I don't believe it's a challenge. The fact that I've been already 10 years here allow me a little bit to understand what Chinese people especially are looking for. So no, actually I was happy to do it.
5: Hola.
6: Hola.
7: Hola.
8: Hola.
9: Hola. I was cooking in Singapore and then I got invited to open a restaurant in Chintiandi in 2002. So I came here for 1 year. This year became 2 years and these 2 years became 24 years. So I stay here all this time and my wife is Chinese, my daughter is Shanghainese, so this is home for me.
0: 外国厨师们携异国风味远道而来。中国选手同样不甘示弱。他们中既有本帮菜、粤菜、川菜等多流派的传承人。也有锐意创新的新锐主厨，更有致力于融合菜的探索者，而他们共同的模样就是把青春、心血与热爱毫无保留地倾注于那一方灶台。
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0: Natasha is a very young, romantic, naive girl who goes on a huge journey in the show. She is engaged to Andre, who has left for war. And Anatole kind of shifts everything for her.
1: I drink too much. Right now, my friend finds Emily.
2: Pierre is a writer, poet, unhappily married. He has a drinking problem. This amazing event happens, which is a true event. There was a comet in 1812 that went across the sky. A comet has no meaning, but humans who are desperate for meaning will create a meaning. I think for Pierre, he decides to wake up.

0: How would you describe Cyrano?
1: In my perception, he's got two sides. There are a lot of panache. He's talking a lot. But when he's really in love, deeply, he's totally shy. He transformed into someone different. This ending is terrible because nobody finally at the end is really happy. Christian is dying with a lie because he thinks that Roxanne really loved him. Cyrano will always spend his whole life loving someone, never receiving love in return. And Roxanne, she will only know he was really one she loved, but at the moment he's dying.
2: My role is a storyteller. There is a big surprise at the end. We can discover that it's finally my story. At the beginning, and the beautiful face of Christian attracts her. But what she's looking for is the soul. I think in her heart she always knew the truth, but maybe she was too young to really feel what was the truth.
0: What was the boldest change in this version?
1: The main thing is about the reason why Cyrano is not confident with himself. In the original book from Edmond Rostand, it was about the nose. He really felt that it was too ugly. We just keep it for the first scene and just take it out. I put it on the piano, just a kind of little tribute, the original one. In this version, it's more about age. There's a gap of 30 years between Roxanne and Cyrano.
3: 剧的词曲由曾参与打造《太阳王》、摇滚、莫扎特等经典音乐剧作品的法语音乐剧金牌搭档菲利普·哈滕伯格与斯特凡·布鲁内罗联袂执笔，他们将原本静静流淌于纸页之上的情诗化为舞台上流露出的情感共鸣。
0: We heard that why the crew created this new version is because of like a donation.
4: There's a big storm in 2020.And destroy all the area of our city. We wrote a song for that to get some money and also to don't forget all the people who are losing.
0: There are more than 20 songs in this show.
4: 25. Two new songs, especially for China. Because when we met with Laurent, he had that idea.To do something special for here. I disappear totally behind for the love of my love. I prefer to her to love another than me

And the second song was for Ciara. She tells the story, but she didn't sing. In French, but Ciara is a very good singer. So we created the song. I think it was a good idea too, because that song is very emotional, very French song, like me.

0: 有趣的是，虽然西哈诺与罗克山在舞台上遗憾错过，但是扮演这两个角色的洛朗班与齐亚拉·迪巴利在现实生活中可是甜蜜的真夫妻。夫妻俩的携手加盟也是此次巡演的一大看点。
1: You're an old friend of China. You do know that you have a nickname in Chinese, Lao Hang Ban, right?
2: Yes, the old flight.
1: Yes.
2: Well, I think it's really accurate because I spend my life in flights.
1: You and Kiara actually met here in China, right?
2: We met 2005 during the tour.
3: We met on Notre Dame de Paris. He was playing Phoebus. I was playing Esmeralda.We were friends at the beginning. With the weeks passing, we could feel that something more could happen. It's a rendezvous 20 years after with a musical together. It's quite symbolic.
1: People think French love, oh, it's always full of passion,
2: yes.
1: It's energetic.
2: Yes.
1: But this show is more quiet.
2: In France, it's easy to.Talk about love, you know, we say je t'aime very easily to everyone. We're touching a lot, and we hug every time, we kiss on the cheeks. And this time, I was writing a letter. Just post the letter and waiting for the answer, maybe 1 or 2 weeks later for the answer. In Asia, it's more delicate. In that case, I think it's a mix. It's kind of French side and Chinese style.
0: 在上海开启全国巡演后，法语原版音乐剧《大鼻子情圣》将前往北京、深圳、南京、昆山、济南等地继续巡演之旅。欢迎您在悠扬的旋律与动人的诗句中，与跨越世纪的浪漫传奇相遇，共同见证那发自灵魂深处的爱意回响。在城市舞台上海，我是张悦。2026样剧场香港艺术自在爷系列演出重磅来袭，率先登场的香港话剧团口碑力作都是龙袍惹的祸，魁违十年再遇归来。现在就和我们一起亲临波谲云诡的晚清权力现场。
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2: What we're going to look at here is the Bronte sisters, Charlotte, Emily, and Anne Bronte. It was painted by their brother Branwell. You can see that he's there in the background. He then covered himself up with a column. This is the only one of the 3 sisters together. The first edition, and they published under false names, men's names. Charlotte's Jane Eyre, Emily's Wuthering Heights,and Anne's Agnes Grey were all published in the same year. And again, under pseudonyms, nobody knew they were women. And Charlotte later wrote, I don't think that reviewers will be fair on me if they think I'm a woman. And the fold lines and the losses tell us something about the women's obscurity and their struggle to be recognized and seen and for their writing to be published. It's the only portrait of Shakespeare to have been painted during his lifetime.Really grand portraits were just painted of members of the royal family. Shakespeare, who were writers, were in the middle classes, and they were getting more modest portraits like this, small head and shoulders only. We've got some wonderful books there. One that she, first edition of the first Harry Potter book. It's the only portrait in the exhibition that actually shows a writer in the process of writing. She's really focused and concentrating.Conan Doyle wrote the Sherlock Holmes stories, and you know, subscriptions rose, it became the most popular magazine. But Conan Doyle really wanted to write other kinds of fiction. He wrote this story where Sherlock Holmes and his enemy Moriarty wrestle at the Reichenbach Falls in Switzerland and both die, apparently. But it was regarded as a huge tragedy, and people who were fans of Sherlock Holmes,The editors of the magazine were really panicky because they were losing money. So they persuaded Conan Doyle to bring Sherlock Holmes back to life and write some more stories. That was a downside of fame for Conan Doyle, that he never escaped his fictional character. It is a wonderful treasure to have the whole of his manuscript for Great Expectations.He changed the ending in the manuscript, and you can see where he's crossed out the original sad ending and changed it into a happier ending. In the exhibition, you can come a little bit closer to those authors. There's a huge range of English literature that has been written over the last 500 years and that's still being written, and there are so many new, exciting works and authors to meet, and I hope that will help to sort of engage people with some of those other authors as well in the exhibition.
1: 从莎士比亚到 J.K. 罗琳，英国文学家肖像与铭记展将在上海博物馆东馆免费开放至7月13日。欢迎您来到现场，循着文学名家的笔迹回望，看见历史与他们眼底永不陨落的星辰。

0: 你了。
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3: The dish that the jury selected is the pigeon.And I'm very, very happy because this is my signature dish. I'm very proud to show what French cuisine is in China and especially in Shanghai. And I really hope that I'm going to win today.
4: 六强选手蓄势待发，终极一战即将揭幕。敬请锁定每周日晚九点档东方卫视《上海环球美食超级争霸赛》。
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